0: From the Certified Transmission Weather Center, I'm meteorologist Eric Height with this significant weather update. A severe thunderstorm watch continues until 3 a.m. early tomorrow morning. A severe thunderstorm watch means that conditions are favorable for the development of severe thunderstorms over the next several hours. Some of these storms may produce large hail and strong, damaging straight-line winds. Although tornadic development can't be ruled out, damaging hail and strong winds are likely to be the primary threat with developing storms. Storms can pop up quickly, so stay up to date on rapidly changing weather conditions and be prepared to take action if warnings are issued. A severe thunderstorm watch continues until 3 a.m. early tomorrow morning. Stay tuned for additional updates. I'm meteorologist Derek Height.
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7: A flood watch remains in effect. Chance of thunderstorms tonight, otherwise cloudy skies expected. Lows dip down to about 68. Overcast skies tomorrow, storms likely. Daytime highs approaching 84. Tomorrow night, lows dip down to about 61. A blend of clouds and sun and dry, Monday and Tuesday, upper 70s. Monday, low 80s by Tuesday. I'm staff meteorologist Laura Lockwood.
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Casey Musgraves, if that came up on your personal playlist, are you going to stream it? 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Let me know. We're just getting into it tonight. Still got your Insta countdown coming up. We'll do your bar brawl and more with Chris Young about 35 after.

Yeah. It's been head in a bottle for my heart in a case. Head's getting harder to advise. Play a sad song on a tiny violin for the man at the bar confessing his sins.

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5: A flood watch remains in effect. Thunderstorms likely tonight, otherwise cloudy skies expected. Lows dip down to about 68. Cloudy skies expected again tomorrow. Thunderstorms likely. Daytime highs approaching 84. Overcast skies tomorrow night. Lows around 61. More clouds than sun Monday with a high of 77. 81 Tuesday. I'm staff meteorologist Laura Lockwood.
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Did you see the video that Kane Brown and his wife posted with their kids going through that drive-through zoo feeding the ostriches? Absolute adorable and hilarious and all the things. 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

0: beat up Chris Young opening a sports bar in Nashville called Famous Friends. And I was thinking, you know, what if you had, like, I don't know, some pictures of your famous friends, like the teacher?
1: Well, I don't know if Megan has a plaque anywhere laying around. I probably should ask.
0: Should make
1: that would
0: one,
1: be actually
0: right?
1: really funny.
0: That would actually be really cool. The people you talk about in the song with Kane, and they're like, you know, in the reception area, kind of got their plaques. I feel like that would be wild, right? Oh, it all makes sense.
1: Well,
0: now.
1: Here's the other thing that's different, being that it is a sports bar and it's not necessarily dedicated straight towards music.
0: Sure.
1: But it only holds like 90 people. Somebody was talking to me about it the other day, and they go, okay, well, like how many floors is it? And I was like, one. They're like, how is it just like really big? And I'm like, no.
0: So this is knowing you, this is exactly the type of place that you would want to put your name behind. Like, because I've obviously seen you play in front of thousands of people, but the most fun I've ever had with you is at a spot like the Doghouse, may it rest in peace. But like, you know, that's your vibe, right? Of just going out and having a few beers with your friends and hanging out just down to earth, low key, like that. It all makes sense now. And you know, when it is open, I definitely will come in and be a polite Philadelphia sports enthusiast.
1: You have a standing invitation. You can come in.
0: It's good to know. Thanks for hanging out with Chris Young tonight. It's Beat Up Radio, Ella Langley, and B Hurt.

Enjoy the rest of your weekend, and happy Father's Day to dads everywhere. Enjoy your day tomorrow. Happy first day of summer tomorrow. All good things. Zach John King, and get to drinking on now.

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0: From the Certified Transmission Weather Center, I'm meteorologist Eric Height with this significant weather update. A severe thunderstorm warning continues until 12:15 a.m. tonight for Nemaha, Pottawatomie, Riley, and Marshall counties. This array of storms will bring with it the threat for both large hail and straight-line damaging winds. Pea-sized hail and winds up to 60 miles an hour are likely as it moves east at 30 miles an hour. Again, a severe thunderstorm warning continues until 12:15 a.m. tonight for Nemaha, Pottawatomie, Riley, and Marshall counties. Remember, this line of storms has the potential for pea-sized hail and wind gusts to 60 miles an hour. Stay tuned for additional updates. I'm meteorologist Derek Height.
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0: 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Here's your updated forecast from the Certified Transmission Weather Center.
1: A flood watch continues. Thunderstorms likely overnight, otherwise cloudy skies expected. Lows dip down to about 68. Cloudy skies expected again Sunday. Thunderstorms likely. Daytime highs approaching 84. Lows dip down to about 61. Sunday night, overcast skies. Dry with temps below average Monday and Tuesday, and highs from the upper 70s to the low 80s. I'm staff meteorologist Laura Lockwood.
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From the Certified Transmission Weather Center, I'm meteorologist Eric Height with this significant weather update. A severe thunderstorm watch continues until 6 a.m. this morning. A severe thunderstorm watch means that conditions are favorable for the development of severe thunderstorms over the next several hours. Some of these storms may produce large hail and strong, damaging straight-line winds. Although tornadic development can't be ruled out, damaging hail and strong winds are likely to be the primary threat with developing storms. Storms can pop up quickly, so stay up to date on rapidly changing weather conditions and be prepared to take action if warnings are issued. A severe thunderstorm watch continues until 6 a.m. this morning. Stay tuned for additional updates. I'm meteorologist Derek Height.

Bradley J in the morning, Coryell for your work day, and Britt Z will drive you home. 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

He's a ranch hand in a pinch, man. 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
2: Here's your updated forecast from the Certified Transmission Weather Center.
4: A flood watch continues. Thunderstorms likely overnight, otherwise cloudy skies expected. Lows dip down to about 68. Cloudy skies expected again Sunday. Thunderstorms likely. Daytime highs approaching 84. Lows dip down to about 61. Sunday night, overcast skies. Dry with temps below average Monday and Tuesday, and highs from the upper 70s to the low 80s. I'm staff meteorologist Laura Lockwood.
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3: A flood watch continues until 1 p.m. this afternoon. A severe thunderstorm watch continues until 6 a.m. this morning. Overcast skies overnight with severe thunderstorms likely. Lows level off around 68. Chance of thunderstorms Sunday. Highs level off around 84. Cloudy skies expected. Mainly cloudy Sunday night. Lows level off around 61. I'm staff meteorologist Laura Lockwood.
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0: From the Certified Transmission Weather Center, I'm meteorologist Eric Height with this significant weather update.
1: A severe thunderstorm watch continues until 6 a.m. this morning. A severe thunderstorm watch means that conditions are favorable for the development of severe thunderstorms over the next several hours. Some of these storms may produce large hail and strong, damaging straight-line winds. Although tornadic development can't be ruled out, damaging hail and strong winds are likely to be the primary threat with developing storms. Storms can pop up quickly, so stay up to date on rapidly changing weather conditions and be prepared to take action if warnings are issued. A severe thunderstorm watch continues until 6 a.m. this morning. Stay tuned for additional updates. I'm meteorologist Derek Height.

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0: 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Topeka weather. Here's your updated forecast from the Certified Transmission Weather Center.
1: A flood watch continues until 1 p.m. this afternoon. A severe thunderstorm watch continues until 6 a.m. this morning. Severe thunderstorms likely overnight, otherwise cloudy skies expected. Lows dip down to about 68. Cloudy skies expected again Sunday. Chance of thunderstorms. Daytime highs approaching 84. Lows dip down to about 59 Sunday night. I'm staff meteorologist Laura Lockwood.
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1: Topeka weather. Here's your updated forecast from the Certified Transmission Weather Center.
2: A flood watch continues until 1 p.m. this afternoon. A flood advisory continues until 9 a.m. today. A severe thunderstorm watch continues until 6 a.m. this morning. Severe thunderstorms likely overnight, otherwise cloudy skies expected. Lows dip down to about 68. Cloudy skies expected Sunday. Chance of thunderstorms, daytime highs approaching 84. I'm staff meteorologist Laura Lockwood.
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0: 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Here's your updated forecast from the Certified Transmission Weather Center.
1: A flood watch and flood advisory remain in effect. Chance for storms today, otherwise cloudy skies expected. High temperatures reach up to 84. Lows dip down to about 59. Tonight, partly cloudy skies. High of 77 tomorrow, sunshine mixed with clouds at times. Sunshine mixed with clouds at times and dry Tuesday and Wednesday with highs in the low 80s. I'm staff meteorologist Laura Lockwood.
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She looks so pretty when the makeup on. You should hear her talking to her mama on the phone. 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

94.5 Country and Taylor Swift, I Knew It, I Knew You. You can find that song on the Toy Story 5 soundtrack. Yeah, they're making another Toy Story movie. How about that? 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

Big 94.5 country. It's Nick hanging out with you on this stormy Father's Day. Yep, rain's supposed to last until early this afternoon. We're under a flood watch, too, so keep that in mind. Hudson Westbrook painted you pretty. 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

0: had some big stars on the big 94.5 country. Hudson Westbrook and Painted You Pretty. And Hudson Westbrook, well, congratulations to him. He just recently scored his first ever double platinum certification for House Again, selling over 2 million units for that song. And he's on quite a roll right now. As a matter of fact, he is on tour. And the next show will be in Ashland, Nebraska at the Country Drive Music Festival for 2026. He's also got a show in Ridgedale, Missouri for Bulls, Bands, and Barrels in Ridgedale on, well, the following day, June 27th, which falls on a Saturday. You can go to HudsonWestbrook.com, find out all the info, maybe get tickets, go see him in Ashland, Nebraska. That's only a couple-hour drive, but you know, that's a lot of driving to do right there. But, yeah, it'd be worth it to go see Hudson Westbrook, that's for sure. Weather forecast, Kane Brown on the way next with What Ifs on the Big 94.5 Country.
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4: A flood watch and flood advisory remain in effect. Chance for storms today, otherwise cloudy skies expected. High temperatures reach up to 84. Lows dip down to about 59. Tonight, partly cloudy skies. High of 77 tomorrow, sunshine mixed with clouds at times. Sunshine mixed with clouds at times and dry Tuesday and Wednesday with highs in the low 80s. I'm staff meteorologist Laura Lockwood.
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0: Megan Maroney, Beautiful Things, Big 94.5 Country, and congrats to Rob Krastuski from Osage City. He was our latest winning weekend winner. Rob scored himself a pair of tickets to see Jason Aldean live at the Morton Amphitheater in KC on July 25th. And keep listening to the Big 94.5 Country for more chances to win big and make your summer even louder. And speaking of winning weekends, you know, you could win Thomas Rhett tickets. Yeah, he'll be coming to KC. Let's see here. On Friday, October 23rd, you can win a pair of tickets to see him. We'll announce the winner coming up on Monday morning with the Bradley J. Morning Show on the 22nd. So make sure to go to our website, 94country.com, fill out all the info for that, and win tickets to see Thomas Rhett, Morgan Wallen, Stella Lefty on the way next on 94.5 Country.
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Big 94.5 Country, it's Nick hanging out with you on this rainy Father's Day, at least for part of the day today. It's not supposed to rain all day. First day of summer, too. Luke Combs, Be By You, 94.5.

Corey Kent, Co Wetzel, Rocky Mount Low, Big 94.5 Country, George Drake coming up in less than 3 minutes. Cody Johnson teaming up with Carrie Underwood now. I'm Gonna Love You on 94.5 Country.

Casey Musgraves, Dry Spell, Big 94.5 Country Nick here, and make sure to join us for Fiesta Topeka next Saturday. Yeah, all the fun will be happening, starting off with the massive block party between 6 and 11, so make sure to swing by Our Lady of Guadalupe Church at 201 Northeast Chandler Street. Admission for that will be totally free. That'll be the best part about it. 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
1: Here's your updated forecast from the Certified Transmission Weather Center.
3: A flood watch and flood advisory remain in effect. Cloudy today with a chance for storms. High of 84. Will dip down to about 59. Tonight, partly cloudy skies. Sunshine mixed with clouds at times. Tomorrow, daytime highs approaching 77. A mix of clouds and sunshine and dry. Tuesday and Wednesday, low 80s. Tuesday, mid 80s by Wednesday. I'm staff meteorologist Laura Lockwood.
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1: 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Josh Ross and Hate How You Look. 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It's Nick. And make sure to check out the Adult Camp and Summer Nights Tour that'll be happening at the Topeka Zoo and Conservation Center this summer up until September 3rd. 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Next tour date will be on the 25th, but it's already filled up. They'll have some more tour dates. And like I mentioned, that'll be ending on September 3rd. And always a fun time out there at the Topeka Zoo, especially this summer. We have Bradley J on the way next at 9 a.m. this morning. We'll get to Thomas Rhett, Megan Moroney in just a few. Enjoy the rest of your Sunday. Enjoy your Father's Day. Enjoy that first day of summer. Have a great one.
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0: Bradley J in the morning, along with the biggest songs from the biggest stars all day. 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

Lainey Wilson and Phone Keys the Wallet on the Big 94.5 Country. Three things you don't want to lose. Why? Because it'll drive you crazy trying to find them. Here's Garth. Ain't going down till the sun comes up. 94.5 Country. 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

0: MacArthur, it's Hardy, Tim McGraw, Eric Church, and Morgan Wallen on the big 94.5 Country. So, Father's Day today. Happy Father's Day to everyone out there. And what I want to know is the wildest thing your dad ever did to scare off your date. So, Dad, what'd you do?
1: What they would do is that she would bring her boyfriends over, the ones that I wasn't too sure about. I'm a deer hunter, so I had deer heads on the wall, and they would always look at them. And they'd be like, looking at them, and I'd be like, oh, you like those? And he goes, yeah, those are pretty cool. And I was always like, well, don't mess up, because your head will be right next to it. And they would be so scared. He said they were so scared, they wouldn't even come back to the house. But the next part of it is the boy that she's about ready to get married to, I did that to him, and he goes, well, that's all right. You'll have to look at me for all the time. He was a good one, so that worked out pretty good.
0: That has to be for dads, one of the top three things about being a father: intimidating the boyfriend.
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2: A flood watch continues. Slight chance for storms today, otherwise cloudy skies expected. Daytime highs approaching 84. Partly cloudy skies tonight, lows dip down to about 59. A mix of clouds and sun tomorrow, daytime highs approaching 77. Sunshine mixed with clouds at times and dry Tuesday and Wednesday, low 80s Tuesday, mid 80s by Wednesday. I'm staff meteorologist Laura Lockwood.
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That's Chris Stapleton. 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

0: Big day today, Father's Day, and I know that you got your dad the perfect gift for Father's Day, but before this day got here, were you thinking,
1: what do I get for the man who has everything? And by everything, I mean he has all he wants. Like his old beat-up t-shirts from college. And even though I buy him underwear, he prefers the old ripped-up pairs. He calls them broken in. So this year, just wrap up some of his old shirts and underwear. He'll love it. All right, I'll take him to the brew house, too.
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I mean, just think about it. 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

0: That's Kane Brown, a woman on the Big Daddy 4.5 Country. Father's Day is here, and it gets you thinking about the good times and the embarrassing times you've had with your dad. So you got a cringeworthy thing your dad pulled in front of your friends. And for you, you actually warned your friends about what your dad was going to do, which was what?
1: I told her. I warned her. I'm like, before you come and stay all night with me, I'm just going to warn you. My dad will probably come out in his whitey-tidies. Like, I told him, like, can you not come out in your whitey-tidies, like, when my friends are there? Because that's just gross. Nobody wants to see that, Dad. You're old. And he did it. He walked right to the house, and I was like, oh, my God, I'm so sorry, Danielle. I'm so sorry. He didn't care. He didn't care. I'm like, Dad, there are people here that aren't our family.
0: Yeah, but you're not really a dad until, well, you embarrass your daughter by walking through your house in your tidy whities, right?
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3: Slight chance for storms today. Otherwise, cloudy skies with a few peaks of sun. Daytime highs approaching 84. Lows dip down to about 59. Tonight, partly cloudy. Sunshine mixed with clouds at times. Tomorrow, daytime highs approaching 77. Sunshine mixed with clouds at times and dry. Tuesday and Wednesday, low 80s. Tuesday, mid 80s by Wednesday. I'm staff meteorologist Laura Lockwood.
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4: 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Thomas Rhett. 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

Cole Wetzel with High Road on the Big 94.5 Country. 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

0: Kenny Chesney and Carry On, Big 94.5 Country. And have your parents ever asked you when you're having kids? Well, there was one daughter who had a response her dad definitely wasn't expecting.
1: What'd you say you wanted for Father's Day?
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2: Well, you're not trying hard enough. 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

0: 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And you know, when you think of fathers, you think of, well, dad jokes, don't you? So what's your best dad joke you can give me?
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6: Slight chance for storms today. Otherwise, cloudy skies with a few peaks of sun. Daytime highs approaching 84. Lows dip down to about 59. Tonight, partly cloudy. Sunshine mixed with clouds at times. Tomorrow, daytime highs approaching 77. Sunshine mixed with clouds at times and dry. Tuesday and Wednesday, low 80s. Tuesday, mid 80s by Wednesday.

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Lenny Wilson, Watermelon Moonshine on the Big 94.5 Country. And tonight, a great show at TPAC. 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

0: Taylor Swift and I Knew It, I Knew You, Big 94.5 Country. And are you addicted to shopping online? Well, what if you could order from a fake store? Stay with me here. 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You know, you get that feeling, that rush of ordering something online. 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But you know what? Nothing is sent. Yeah, it was all just a dopamine hit. Would you do something like that? I mean, doesn't that defeat the purpose of shopping online?
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0: Bradley J in the morning, along with the biggest songs from the biggest stars all day. 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

Ella Langley with Be Her on the Big 94.5 Country. And she's dreaming big. And I mean, why not? She's got her sights set on Saturday Night Live. She says, I'm gunning to be the musical guest on SNL. But honestly, she says, getting to host and perform at the same time, that would be the ultimate goal.

Bailey Zimmerman, Chevy Silverado, rolling through the most back-to-back country for Northeast Kansas. Garth Brooks and, two of a kind, working on that Full House. Get it.

0: Megan Maroney and Beautiful Things, Bradley J. Happy Father's Day to all the dads out there. And thinking about dads, fathers, you know, one day you're cool, right? And then the next year, you're standing by the grill and you're saying, don't touch that. I've got it. When did you become your dad?
1: My dad jokes. 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
0: You know, a really good corny dad joke is like the best.
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5: Mainly cloudy skies expected this afternoon, with daytime highs approaching 80. Partly cloudy skies tonight, lows dip down to about 59. Daytime highs approaching 78 tomorrow. A blend of clouds and sun and dry Tuesday and Wednesday, low 80s Tuesday, mid 80s by Wednesday. Looking further out, 83 Thursday, 85 Friday, and 90 on Saturday. I'm staff meteorologist Laura Lockwood.
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It's going to be at Morton Amphitheater in KC Friday, August 21st. Why not be there? 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

0: Corey Kent, Co. Wetzel, Rocky Mountain Low on the big 94.5 Country. And you know, from grocery stores to restaurants, kids have a way of saying the one thing that you hope they never say. So what's the most embarrassing thing your kid has pulled while you were out in public?
1: One of them came up to his dad and said, "Dad, I had an accident. Mom just cleaned your pants the other day. You had one too." He was talking to a friend, right in front of his friend. He says, "I think we need to leave right now." He was red as a beet. I was over there laughing hysterically.
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0: Zach John King and get to drinking on the big 94.5 Country. You know, every dad has that one thing that drives him absolutely crazy around the house. Dads have some hilarious pet peeves around the house, right? Like leaving the lights on tops the list for most dads, followed by messing with the TV remote and messing with the thermostat. What about you? What's a pet peeve your kids just keep bringing up time after time again, and it absolutely drives you crazy?
1: Asking questions you already know the answers to. They come in from going somewhere. Dad, I think the car might need gas. Hey, Dad, can I get a tattoo? They already know the answer to it. Hey, Dad, can I have a friend over? They already know the answer to it. That and slamming doors. Hey, slamming doors.

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7: A mix of clouds and sun this afternoon, with daytime highs approaching 80. Partly cloudy skies again tonight, 59. Tomorrow, daytime highs approaching 78. A blend of clouds and sun and dry, Tuesday and Wednesday, low 80s, Tuesday, mid 80s by Wednesday. Looking at the long range, 83 Thursday, 85 Friday, and 90 on Saturday. I'm staff meteorologist Laura Lockwood.
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0: Hardy, Tim McGraw, Eric Church, and Morgan Wallen with MacArthur on the big 94.5 Country. 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

Starting this truck around with Jordan Davis with the Big 94.5 Country. Hanging out on a Sunday afternoon. It's Father's Day. Happy Father's Day to all the dads out there. Hopefully you're getting the opportunity to do what you want. Hopefully the weather cooperates with what you're wanting to do. We'll get to Jason Aldean here in a little bit. Dan and Shay as well. Tim McGraw joins Faith Hill right now for It's Your Love. Dancing.

0: Hey, what's up, guys? It's Jason Aldean wishing all the dads out there, especially mine, a happy Father's Day. And hope you guys have a great day full of fishing, golfing, whatever you're into. But just be sure and take it easy. Have fun.
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4: A mix of clouds and sun this afternoon, with daytime highs approaching 80. Partly cloudy skies again tonight, 59. Tomorrow, daytime highs approaching 78. A blend of clouds and sun and dry Tuesday and Wednesday. Low 80s Tuesday, mid 80s by Wednesday. Looking at the long range, 83 Thursday, 85 Friday, and 90 on Saturday. I'm staff meteorologist Laura Lockwood.
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Dancing in the Country with Tyler Hubbard with the Big 94.5 Country. Good afternoon. Happy Sunday to y'all. Happy Father's Day to everybody, if you celebrate. We got some Morgan Wallen coming up. Casey Musgraves and her dry spell not too far away. Keep in mind, we're in the middle of the winning weekend. You can win Thomas Rhett tickets right now at 94country.com. Enter to win and be listening Monday morning to find out if you are the winner of our latest winning weekend. We only take entries through the weekend. So if you want to see Thomas Rhett live in October in Kansas City alongside Zach John King, enter to win right now while you still can at 94country.com. Here's Kane Brown.

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0: Dry Spell from Casey Musgraves with the Big 94.5 Country. It's from the new album, Middle of Nowhere. And you gotta love hearing about those, like, aha moments, those light bulb moments for artists, which they see something or they hear something, and they go, oh, that's a song, or that's an album, something along those lines. Casey Musgraves recently had that situation in which he was going home and just visiting family. Now, she hails from Golden, Texas, a town of about 200 people. Well, apparently they got a semi-new billboard that says Golden, Texas, somewhere in the middle of nowhere. Casey saw that and went, oh, hey, light bulb went off. That's an album. And it is. Middle of Nowhere, the new album, which features Dry Spell, is out right now. And it's real fun. Jake Owen coming up in a bit. Ella Langley before the hour's all said and done. Luke Combs not too far away. On your home for the biggest and the best, the Big 94.5 Country.
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Happy Sunday. Happy Father's Day to everybody. Appreciate you tuning in. And happy Father's Day to everybody who's lost their father as well. Maybe missing their dad. That, you know, covers everybody. Hopefully you're having a good Sunday. We got some Kenny Chesney coming up, Riley Green, in just about 5 minutes or so. Think as you drunk, real fun song from Riley. But this feels apt. Let's get some Lone Star here on a Father's Day with Mr. Mom. Yeah, for all the dads, it's 94.5 Country.

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0: Gary Allen with Kenny Chesney with the Big 94.5 Country. Kenny Chesney, the latest artist to receive his own exhibit at the Country Music Hall of Fame, starting in July, called Kenny Chesney Living in Fast Forward. It's set to be at the museum for about a year or so. That's generally the time limit for the exhibits. And in the exhibit, you'll find all sorts of stuff from Kenny's years in country music, which he's racking them up. Instruments, awards, photographs, handwritten lyrics, clothing, personal memorabilia. They got his varsity jacket from high school on display, and even the old blue chair, which inspired many songs, an entire album, and the whole Blue Chair Bay Rum Company, as Kenny Chesney's Living in Fast Forward, coming to the Country Music Hall of Fame on July 23rd. In case you're planning a trip to Nashville at some point in the next year. Ella Langley coming up in just a few. It's Little Big Town straight ahead with Boondocks on 94.5 Country.
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1: Topeka weather.
0: Here's your updated forecast from the Certified Transmission Weather Center.
2: Sunshine mixed with clouds at times this afternoon, with daytime highs approaching 80. Lows around 59. Tonight, partly cloudy. High of 78. Tomorrow, sunshine mixed with clouds at times. Sunshine mixed with clouds at times and dry. Tuesday and Wednesday, low 80s. Tuesday, mid 80s by Wednesday. A peek at the extended shows, 83 Thursday, 85 Friday, and 90 on Saturday. I'm staff meteorologist Laura Lockwood.
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Hella Langley and Be Her with the Big 94.5 Country. Hey everybody, how you doing? I am Britt Z with you on this Sunday afternoon. Happy Father's Day to everybody. Megan Maroney coming up with Medicine plus the King of Country, George Strait. He's up right after Morgan Wallen and Chasing You.

Halfway to Hell from Jelly Roll with a big 94.5 Country. And the King was right before that. George Strait, check yes or no. Well, Megan Maroney's here with a real fun honky-tonk song called Medicine. And it's playing for you right now on 94.5 Country.

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Bradley J in the morning, Coryell for your workday, and Britt Z will drive you home. 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

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With Big 94.5 Country. Hey everybody, I am Britt Z, and I am appreciative of you spending some time with us on your Sundays. Tucker Wetmore coming up in just a bit, as well as Taylor Swift. Here's Brooks and Dunn, and my Maria.

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1: 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Something new.
0: Brunette. I've been known to lack me some blondes in my life, but I've been thinking about broadening my horizon and opening my eyes a little bit.
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0: I knew it. I knew you. It's Taylor Swift with the Big 94.5 Country from the new movie Toy Story 5. Just came out on Friday. Big moment for Taylor Swift, who grew up watching the movies. She was 5 when the first one came out. She said, writing the song felt like a musical departure and coming home at the same time. Being a Toy Story kid from the age of 5 until now is an adventure I plan to be on to infinity and beyond. Ah, nice. Lee Bryce coming up in a bit. We'll get to Stephen Wilson Jr. and Morgan Wallen as well, all right here with the Big 94.5 Country.
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1: Topeka weather.
0: Here's your updated forecast from the Certified Transmission Weather Center.
2: Sunshine mixed with clouds at times this afternoon, with daytime highs approaching 80. Lows around 59. Tonight, partly cloudy. High of 78. Tomorrow, sunshine mixed with clouds at times. Sunshine mixed with clouds at times and dry. Tuesday and Wednesday, low 80s. Tuesday, mid 80s by Wednesday. A peek at the extended shows, 83 Thursday, 85 Friday, and 90 on Saturday. I'm staff meteorologist Laura Lockwood.
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One of them girls from Lee Bryce. This is the Big 94.5 Country, and I am Britt Z. And I'm glad you're with me. We got some Josh Turner coming up in a bit, as well as Luke Combs. Stephen Wilson Jr. is here right now with Gary on the Big 94.5 Country.

0: Sleepless in a Hotel Room. It is Luke Combs for y'all. 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Russell Dickerson right before that. 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Always. 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But hey, it's the winning weekend right now. And your winning weekend means you can get tickets to see Thomas Rhett and Zach John King live when they come to Kansas City to the Morton Amphitheater later on in the year, 23rd of October. 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

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Happy Sunday to y'all. Appreciate you tuning in. Happy Father's Day to all the dads out there. We got some Corey Kent coming up with Rocky Mountain Low, plus Lainey Wilson, her new tune, Phone, Keys, Wallet. It's a little bit down the line. We get things rolling with Brad Paisley in little moments with the Big 94.5 Country.

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0: Phone, keys, wallet, Lainey Wilson's got it all with the Big 94.5 Country. She said she's been sitting on that song for almost 3 years at this point. She's been hanging out, waiting to get dropped, and now it has been dropped. John Mayer helping out on that song, playing guitar. I believe that's all he's doing. He's featured, like an official feature, but you don't really hear a whole lot of him, so that's got to be him playing guitar. And that's a continuation of an unexpected twist. John Mayer, influential in the country music world. I'm sure he was never meaning to do that, but a number of up-and-coming artists have mentioned John Mayer as a big influence on their sound and inspiration for their career. Notably, Vincent Mason, Ty Myers, and some other folks talking about John Mayer. So, hey, who would have figured John Mayer tiptoeing on into the country music world? Got some Thomas Rhett coming up in a bit. Jordan Davis, Luke Bryan are straight ahead. 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
2: Here's your updated forecast from the Certified Transmission Weather Center.
4: Sunshine mixed with clouds at times this afternoon, with daytime highs approaching 80. Lows around 59. Tonight, partly cloudy. High of 78. Tomorrow, sunshine mixed with clouds at times. Sunshine mixed with clouds at times and dry. Tuesday and Wednesday, low 80s. Tuesday, mid 80s by Wednesday. A peek at the extended shows, 83 Thursday, 85 Friday, and 90 on Saturday. I'm Staff Meteorologist Laura Lockwood.
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Luke Bryan, that's my kind of night with the Big 94.5 Country. With you on this Sunday with more Big Country from Alan Jackson and Thomas Rhett. Ella Langley and more. Happy Father's Day, by the way. This guy knows a whole lot about that. Just had baby number 4. It's Jordan Davis and Turn This Truck Around on 94.5 Country.

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1: 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After Thomas Rhett with Jordan Davis, Ain't a Bad Life, 94.5 Country.
2: Didn't win the lotto, but the dogs won. 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Just the things to do, it ain't a long one. So I can't.

0: 94.5 Country, Thomas Rhett with Jordan Davis, and ain't a bad life. 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You can see tickets. 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
1: Here's your updated forecast from the Certified Transmission Weather Center.
3: Lows dip down to about 59 tonight under partly cloudy skies. Sunshine mixed with clouds at times. Tomorrow, daytime highs approaching 78. Mainly clear skies tomorrow night. Lows dip down to about 60. Low 80s Tuesday and Wednesday with a slight chance of thunderstorms Wednesday. Looking at the long range, 84 Thursday, 85 Friday, and 91 on Saturday. I'm staff meteorologist Laura Lockwood.
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